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3: Yeah, you can say what you want, but it won't change my mind. I feel the same.
0: 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This is Magic 90s.
4: Cea mai bună muzică.